0: Lotsy and Nova's Susie O'Neill.
1: All weekend, how good is this? Our magic round mule will be at Suncorp.
2: I'm just going to be handing out ponchos, and inside one of those ponchos is a secret note.
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2: 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So find the secret note and follow the instructions.
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0: Nova's Susie O'Neill.
1: All weekend, how good is this? Our magic round mule will be at Suncorp.
2: I'm just going to be handing out ponchos. And inside one of those ponchos is a secret note.
1: Oh, yes. The golden poncho.
2: Hey, Amy Lee, what's your game plan for getting these ponchos into Suncorp Stadium? Yes.
3: I think I might shove them under my shirt, make myself look a little bit pregnant.
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3: Yeah.
0: At Eurovision, but I have yet to hear it with my giant Irish Catholic ears.
3: It was very, very good, Swanee. Let's enjoy some now.

0: Friday vibes continuing here at the Savo. That is Black Eyed Peas. New Music Friday, though. Good stuff in there this week, and that is around the corner. You can follow along with all our New Music Friday selections on our Spotify playlist if you wish.
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0: But Delta is absolutely smashing it
1: in Vienna. Vienna. She is absolute perfection in Vienna right now at Eurovision.
0: Sunday morning, the big GF, Delta Goodrum, we are wishing you all the best. But you had a little case of the Delta Goodrums, a little terrible case of mistaken identity.
1: I went to the gym yesterday and we go to the gym in the city and we're walking home. And, you know, we do our little groceries and we're walking home and Rich has got like, you know, a little Woolies bag. And this old man comes up and taps Rich on the shoulder. Which, you know, generally that means someone needs help. No one usually taps Rich on the shoulder.
0: Recognising Rich.
1: Yeah.
0: Yeah.
1: And so they tapped Rich on the shoulder and he had his, like, phone in his hand and he was like, oh, it was all just a bit weird. And Rich was like, oh, are you okay? Is everything all right? He said, I just love her. I just love her.
0: Oh, that's nice.
1: And he was like, okay. But it still didn't make sense. It didn't make sense what was going on. And he kept saying, oh, I love her. I love her. I love Paulini. And he was like,
0: pardon?
1: Okay.

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1: Let's get the party started. See you at the bar, you was hardly talking. That's when I knew that your heart was scarring. Friends to lovers need a part to star in. Like, wait, babe, let me ask.

I've been moving calm. 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Try to keep me peaceful. It's a struggle for me. 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
0: Noah Kahan, the Great Divide Tour, is coming to Australia this

0: 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It is Nova 106.9. You got Nick Lutzy and Susie O'Neill.
1: Cremate or donate?
2: Don't listen, Snoopy. So I'm talking about my Snoopy toy I've had since I was a little child, and my Nana gave it to me just after she told me it was in a car accident. But because she got it from the Red Cross. And so we got some callers. Should we donate it or cremate it?
0: Yeah, you're wondering what to do with it.
2: Yeah.
0: We had some great suggestions, some donate ones. Another guy's saying because if you want to, you know, send Snoopy to the other side, maybe a swimming death, a water death would be appropriate.
3: Send Snoopy to the other side.
0: cinder blocks in the Brisbane River.
2: Is that to wrap around its legs?
0: Yeah.
2: Drop her in.
0: Yeah, drop her in. We could do it.
2: that's actually kind of fun.
0: It would be. If you're getting rid of it, you know.
3: Fun for Snoopy.
0: Oh, is that a tough life? Carrie out of Stafford Heights, what do you want to see happen to Snoopy? Carrie.
2: Hello.
3: Was Snoopy a boy or a girl just while we try and work
2: girl.
3: Out the
2: phones? Girl. Snoopy was a girl. See, she's got eyelashes.
3: But Snoopy, so Snoopy, the actual Snoopy was...
2: Oh, Snoopy's a boy.
3: Oh, it is.
2: The
3: right.
2: character.
3: Okay, yeah.
0: Let's try but Lisa.
3: Snoopy yours does have eyelashes.
2: Eyelashes. This was a girl. Snoopy used to have dresses. Because my grandma used to make dresses for it, but they're gone for some reason.
0: Lisa out of Kalanga, you got us. Oh, goodness me.
2: What do you think, Lisa?
0: What is happening to it?
3: It's not good, is it?
0: No.
2: It must be broken.
0: Okay. Carrie, Lisa.
2: Snoopy must have got it.
4: I'm here.
0: Oh, there you are. Okay. Well, what's going on?
4: Definitely donate,
3: so this is definitely not, don't burn it.
4: I've got two little swimmers and they would love your Snoopy.
3: Yeah. There you go.
2: Okay, would you like it if it had togs, if I put some...
4: Oh, my God, we would love it with togs.
3: Where are you going to find togs?
4: It'll be the fight over who gets it. So my son, he's gone nationals before, but he's 11 and he'll love it. But my daughter is the soft toy lover and she loves you, Sue.
2: That sounds cute.
0: Okay.
2: I'll look for some togs. I mean, not saying I'm going to give it to you, but it'll be in the mix, maybe.
3: Okay.
4: You definitely cannot cremate. Whatever you do not cremate.
0: What about drown?
4: No.
0: Okay, Karen, I'm hearing a soft yes.
3: So that's a no for drown. So no. I'm just drawing up a legend.
0: Yeah, you do that.
3: Yeah.
0: Lisa to Kalanga, you got us back. Good morning.
5: Oh, hi. I'm on a slightly different...